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2: 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And then I was like, I walk in though. And they're like, what a cute little bunny rabbit. Like, I was like, I'm not hot. I'm cute. Cutesy. Pinch my cheeks a little. 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
1: We played my show member Can. 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
1: A Pennsylvania grandpa is being told he can't keep his backyard carnival roller coaster. 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
12: Kind of started a new life room. 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
1: What's something that's hot from your significant other when they aren't even trying? 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
10: I kind of started a new life. 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
22: Yes.
19: All right, we continue on with Tune and Clue number 6. This duo is so angered by the breakup they're singing about, they don't even see their ex as a person anymore. At least according to the grammatically incorrect title. Most sources agree that the who in the title of this song should actually be whom. Because when the subject is a human being, the correct pronoun is who or
22: Steve.
19: Whom. Steve.
22: The who are you?
19: No. While that... And that is also in the title of the song, is reserved for animals and objects. So according to a website that would tell you whether you're grammatically correct or not, that is acceptable when referring to someone you don't know personally. Or in this case, somebody you used to know.
22: Oh.
19: Here's your tune, number 6.
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19: Maitland.
23: I forgot how to say it. Gautier, somebody that I used to know.
19: That's right.

0: But tune in clue number 8. And this song on this night, all this band's lead singer wants to do is give it all to you. They want to lay at your feet because they were made for you. Tonight, they want to see it in your eyes and they want to feel the magic and they want to make all your dreams come true. 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
10: We were trying to discuss whether or not everybody has a limbo pile. 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
10: 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Just wait. Excuse me.
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26: I'm sorry. 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
10: I'm not saying we want to live like Europeans, but it's fun to take a peek at what they do and go, weirdos.
29: Stupid.
10: Isn't that fun? Sometimes you might go, oh, that's a good idea. Maybe. We do it best here in USA.
30: Yeah, I think so.
10: But yeah, there are certain things. There was a thread of things that people do in Europe, and the big one that really caught all of our eyes and brains was in Germany. When you rent an apartment, it doesn't come with a kitchen.
12: Yeah, that is not something that I would have known. I knew that the European kitchens are often very small and compact, and using limited space, but I didn't know that you had to bring your own stuff.
31: Is it bring your own, or is it like community style where, you know, you have like one big kitchen in the places?
30: No, in this case, they were specifically saying you'll move into an apartment and it'll have the spot where the kitchen is.
31: Oh, but you have to rent the appliances,
30: but there
31: from
30: will
31: somewhere
30: just be
31: or whatever.
30: Like, yeah. Wires sticking out of the wall, mm-hmm. where the oven used to be connected or the
10: they
30: microwave.
10: Said even the light fixtures people take, yeah. Like that seems a bit extra.
30: What about cabinets and stuff like that?
10: That was the part I didn't know. Is it just like an empty space that you're like, well, I don't want a kitchen, so I guess we'll make this our poker room? I guess you could. Somebody added the comment. They said, we recently sold our house. A German woman viewed it, and before she made an offer, she looked at it and said, boy, this is such a lovely kitchen. It's too bad it has to go. And they were like,
30: what?
10: I don't know what you're talking about. And she's like, yeah, this kitchen is so perfect. If I could recreate it, I would. And they said, it comes with a house. And so she was so excited. She's like, I'm going to buy this house. Come to the free kitchen.
30: I'm
10: like,
30: sure.
10: Ma'am, they all come with a free kitchen here.
31: I've definitely seen places where when you're going to buy a house, they'll tell you the appliances don't come with it.
12: Sometimes.
31: So you know that you have to buy the appliances.
12: Yeah, sometimes.
10: Yeah.
12: Sometimes.
10: And like, maybe write it into the offer if you want them.
31: Oh, yeah, for sure. And I know there are places like, when my brother was renting in California, when he was first looking, there were places that didn't have refrigerators. And the landlord would say, like, yeah, the owner doesn't supply a refrigerator. You just have to rent it. And so you go to one of those, like, rent-a-center type places, and you rent a refrigerator for your time being there.
10: That kind of sucks, though.
12: That's a great, great use of money.
31: Mm-hmm. Yeah, I couldn't imagine having to do that every time you moved in
10: right?
31: to any of the places.
10: Right. Apparently, a lot of homes and apartments in some European countries do not have screens in the windows, but they also don't typically have air conditioning because it's not as hot for as long.
12: No.
10: So you have to open the windows and they just deal with bugs getting in, which I kind of like.
12: I don't.
10: If the bugs aren't terrible.
31: Yeah.
30: Why would you like bugs getting in?
10: Yeah, I just like, would you like that? I don't like that. I like windows without screens. It's a better look.
12: Well, it looks better, but in the summer when you want to open the windows, I would rather have a screen and no bugs
10: outside.
30: You're noticing how stupid it sounds when you say it, aren't you?
10: No, I still stand by it.
12: You could take yours out right now. You never have to put yours in if you'd rather have bugs in your house.
10: I understand how screens work. I didn't say I want bugs in the house.
30: You do not understand how screens work because you had to have the person that built your house come over and reinstall the screens.
12: Yeah, because you didn't know to turn them sideways.
10: Okay, first of all, I know that now.
30: That's weird. I got this window that's 2 feet wide and 4 feet tall, but I got this screen that's 4 feet wide and 2 feet tall.
10: I thought we were making fun of Europeans. I'm from here. America, bro. We don't need to know screens.
12: I'd like my house's doors better if they were bigger and I didn't have to crawl through them. Aren't they? Are you talking about the window? No, mine's a door.
10: Let's see, what else? Oh, they said different cultures put different emphasis on eye contact. Apparently the Germans are known as big starers. Like they, eye contact must be very important and normal. So culturally, when they go other places in Europe or here, everybody's like, God, quit staring at me.
12: Yeah, I mean, you know, I've been too Americanized, but, you know, my ancestors, we're an intimidating people. You can tell by the wars we start.
31: Yeah.
30: Well, yeah. You love staring.
12: Mm-hmm. Yeah. I do like to stare. I'm not great at staring in people's eyes off.
10: Hot Wings is the Americanized German version. Still gets the staring in, but normally at inanimate objects.
12: Yes.
10: Like, what are you doing?
12: Less I'm at leaf other people's peeping. Eyes.
31: I feel like I went to school and college with a girl who was from Germany, and everybody used to say, Francesca's so rude. She's so rude. And I'm like, no, she's German. And then when I went to Germany and I was there for 4 or 5 days, the people who are not from Germany, specifically, I was in Berlin, so it's a hodgepodge of people.
10: Yeah.
31: Because Berlin's very much like a young party city. But the people I met who were from there were very friendly, but they were very, I guess a lot like me, kind of aggressive. Like, oh yeah, this is the beer you want. Try this. Here, you'll take this. Take it. And I'd be like, I don't want a beer.
12: Yeah, there's a certain terse quality. There's a reason why we don't enjoy a lot of German comedies.
31: Mm-hmm.
12: Yeah,
31: very blunt, very in-your-face type of people.
12: Direct, very direct, yeah.
10: Couple notes from listeners. Bugs not nearly as bad in Europe, so they don't need the screens. Not a big deal. In Germany, they charge you a tax for every TV you have. Oof. This person said they don't have, from Tennessee, the good thing about Europe, no low bugs like the ones that bother Hot Wings.
30: The low bugs.
12: I don't, those are the ones. The ankle biters, man.
30: Who's coming into your house to count your TVs?
10: It's a good, maybe it's registered when you buy one.
12: Maybe
10: the government has to find out.
12: Yeah, I don't know. I'm not sure how that works.
10: 1-800-947-3979. Apparently in a lot of Europe, particularly in the United Kingdom, most bathrooms are carpeted.
12: Oh. Yeah. Our bathroom was carpeted when I was a kid.
10: I remember that when I stayed at your parents' house.
12: Bathroom is carpeted.
10: Now?
31: Oh, gross.
30: Oh.
10: Does she live with grandparents? What's her problem?
12: Yeah, it was no.
31: Is she a grandma?
12: No, they bought the house and it was like that, and they didn't make it that way. It just has now. She has not. She's working on that though. Like she actually went yesterday. She goes, I'm gonna go look at stuff like flooring and redo my bathroom. I go, I think that's a solid choice.
31: I'd have to put shoes on before I went into that bathroom. I don't think
10: it would always be wet.
31: I don't. No, and y'all's little dribble that you have right after you walk away from the toilet.
12: Oh, no, it's not around the toilet. Like the toilet is in a little, you know, how they sometimes you get those
10: little
12: water closet. Yeah, or whatever. So the toilet has just tile, but they're like, it goes from bedroom through the bathroom to the closet.
0: And it's all carpet. So in front of the vanity and in front of the shower, it's all carpet.
10: Yeah. Bathroom shoes.
31: I would.
10: What do you eat with your feet? Why? What's the big deal?
31: I don't like having things on the bottom of my feet. I don't like that. And I feel like your carpet would make bathroom things on the bottom of my feet and make them put shoes on.
10: You wouldn't even know it was there.
0: That makes no sense.
31: I would, to me.
0: That makes
31: sense. In that moment, I would need to have shoes on.
10: So do you go barefoot in the yard?
0: Yeah. I assume you put shoes on then everywhere.
31: I like to be barefoot in the yard because that makes sense. Carpet in a bathroom doesn't make sense.
0: To be barefoot in the yard, but shoed on carpet.
10: Yeah, I know what you're saying. It's wrong.
31: It is not natural to put carpet in a bathroom.
0: How very strangely Euro of you.
31: Yeah, well, I'm sorry that I don't like fabric where things get wet.
10: This is why German people think you're rude.
0: Uh-huh.
2: What about tile in your attic? Are you barefoot?
31: I don't have tile in my attic. I can't even go in my attic. My attic's not a thing.
2: Just trying to figure out where the line is.
31: Nope. Yeah. We're just trying to figure out
0: how you enjoy your tootsies.
31: Oh, yeah, no, just if, I just think that's gross.
10: And it would be dirtier outside to go barefoot than it would be in your bathroom.
31: Yeah, but I know that. You know what I mean?
10: Like, yeah, do know that. That's what we're saying.
31: Which is fine to me because that makes sense because it's nature. Like, I should be able to see the dribble on your bathroom floor because it's tile. And I can't see the dribbles, and I don't like that.
0: You want to see the dribbles.
31: Yeah.
0: Enjoy the dribbles.
31: Yeah, because also you can just wipe it off on a tile. On carpet, you don't see it, and then your dribbles get caught up in your carpet. And then
10: so you've never stepped on anything on the tile that you didn't like?
31: Well, yeah, but then you just wipe it off. How do you do that on carpet? You gotta clean it, then you gotta vacuum it. Mm-mm. There's just too much. I'd rather just wear shoes on your nasty carpet bathroom.
0: But again, there's only water in there because, like, it's a separate space for the other business.
31: Splashback, those things, they all happen.
0: I'm concerned about how you urinate, and I didn't think I would be.
10: Yeah, do you have a merry-go-round and you just sit on it and twirl?
0: I didn't think that was ever anything I'd be concerned about.
31: I don't urinate where there's carpet.
0: The way it sounds like you really spray it around is... No.
2: Yeah, do you do a handstand?
31: No.
0: How are you doing?
31: I give myself a golden shower.
10: Oh, gross. It's like a weird little statue.
31: Yeah. Can't Kelly, hands in carpet.
10: This is Kelly. Maybe you're just like wannabe Euro trash because apparently carbonated water is the default.
31: I love it. I love it. And that is true. Everywhere you go there, it's not weird to ask for fizzy water.
2: Right. Everyone has Dom Pignon.
31: Yeah. Dom Pignon is everywhere.
0: Yeah.
31: What is weird, though, speaking of bathrooms in Europe, where when we went through for a couple weeks, most water was really limited and the tank was in the bathroom. So you could see it. Some places will have them like they're.

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18: Remember when Hot Wings said this?
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17: Okay, keep going.
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19: Those girls are aggressive, though.
17: Wow.
19: It's like
2: It's like watching the late 80s Pistons, the way they beat each other up.
10: Women's basketball is significantly more physical than men's basketball.
2: There's so many elbows and hip checks.
10: I had no idea that those gals thought they were doing something real.
2: Oh, my God. Well, I mean, I knew that they thought they were doing something real, but they are aggressive and mean. Like, this is actually a little more fun than I thought it would be to watch.
21: This whole time, I thought it was Dainty Virgin.
2: No, but some of them, like, they're really good.
10: I thought they called a foul on them for sweating.
2: Yeah.

0: breathless and exhilarated. And you can get two tickets to Hell's Nightmare Haunted Attractions in Dallas for the price of one this Friday morning starting at 8 at SweetDeals.com.
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18: Did you miss when Free Beer said this?
7: Matthew in Pennsylvania. Hello, Matthew.
19: Good morning. What creates a low pressure system in the atmosphere?
7: Low pressure is created by the air warming and rising, causing low pressure to be put on the barometric reader.
9: The barometric reader is what they call that, yes. Or some would say a barometer.
7: Yeah. Well, I had already said on the barometric, and I was going to say pressure, and didn't want to do that. So, yeah.
20: Yeah, man.
7: But I still think I got a chance on the rest.
9: I know.
7: Well, that sounds Matthew, good. Go ahead and tell me I'm right.
19: You are right.
7: Yeah!
19: Yay!
7: Yes!
19: Yes!
7: You got
19: there.
7: Tricked by a guy who said barometric reader. Boom, yes. 2 for 2.
9: Nicely
7: First
9: done.
7: First answer was, we're good. Second one was that stuff about barometer.
20: Hey, what's the temperature? Somebody read the thermometer meter.
7: What's in your bedroom that maybe you don't want everyone to see? Not because it's dirty, like sexually or whatever.
20: Or maybe.
7: Or maybe, yeah. It could just be something like, well, it's my room and I have it how I want it.
20: We're not here to judge. Yes, we are.
7: Well, no, we literally are in this case.
9: Yeah, that's what we do.
7: Here to judge. What's in your bedroom that you would be embarrassed for us to see? or we would make fun of you for. 1-800-947-3979. Now, this popped up for us because there's a list of, it's an interior decorator. The 10 things they would never put in a bedroom.
0: Ah, okay. All right.
7: Okay.
0: Is TV on there?
21: Gotta be. For an interior decorator?
0: Yeah, yeah, I bet it is.
20: Or it's got to be built into like an armoire or something.
21: Yeah, it's got to be hidden.
7: This might be more about patterns and finishes and
0: okay, all right,
7: stuff like that.
0: Let's see if I violate it.
7: Okay. Number one is the sheets. Polyester sheets may be cheaper than other fabrics, but I still won't do it. They should always be 100% cotton. I honestly have no idea.
21: I think
20: ours are cotton.
21: Don't know what my sheets are. They feel nice. Beyond that, yeah, I don't really know what they are. They
22: might be
21: all cotton or polyester.
7: Cotton gets softer over time, polyester.
21: Or rayon or God knows
7: wear and tear. Busy patterns and vibrant colors are a problem. It may disrupt your wind down time before bed.
21: Fine. Yeah, I can see that. You don't want like a loud, crazy room.
7: Number three, wicker furniture. Leave it on the deck.
21: Yeah.
20: Okay.
21: Yeah,
20: I'm good so far.
21: Yeah, yeah, I am too. I don't
22: have wicker furniture, but I did buy a chair from a lady who was like 100 years old and probably dead now. And it's very grandmotherly. And I think if y'all saw that, you'd probably walk in and be like, that chair's so fugly.
7: Really?
22: Yeah, but I love it. And it's so soft.
7: Is it like a rocker?
22: Mm-hmm.
7: Is
22: it? It came with like a little footstool and everything. You can rock back and forth on
7: Wait,
22: it.
7: Wait, is it one of those gliders that yeah. only... It oh, is like
21: that old people is like? Old people
20: does the footrest glide too?
22: Oh, yeah.
20: Yeah.
21: Oh, boy.
22: Oh, wait, yeah. Nope. The footrest doesn't glide. Now that you say that, nope, it doesn't.
21: It's time to upgrade, jeez.
22: I know. Yeah. Put the floral pattern on it. It's too pretty to... Get
21: oh,
22: rid
21: boy.
22: Of.
7: I doubt it.
21: Okay, yeah. That probably wouldn't go with my decor, but, you know.
22: I do love it.
7: Next, highly reflective finishes may look elegant, but they don't make for a cozy feel. No problem.
21: Yeah, I don't like that look. That was, like, really popular for a while. It was, like, that piano lacquer black furniture or mirrored furniture, which I never really understood why that was appealing to anyone. That was popular for a while, like all Pottery Barn stuff, like mirrored dressers and stuff.
7: Yeah, that only works for pornos.
21: Ugh. Yeah. And also, God, it seems like it would be a real hazard.
7: Open closets and storage solutions that turn into clutter. Yeah, I need a door.
20: Yeah.
21: Yeah, I get annoyed when my closet door is open.
20: Sounds like I have... Perfect bedroom.
21: Yeah, so far mine is a sanctuary.
20: Well, you don't know about your sheets, so don't go to.
21: Oh, that's true. That's true. I'm not positive.
7: Don't act like you're better than us.
20: Report back to us tomorrow.
21: I'll check. I gotta do laundry.
20: Anyway. Yeah, I wanted a thread count too.
7: This one, avoiding mirrors in the bedroom is more than just a superstition. There should not be mirrors in the bedroom.
20: Oh,
22: what? I love my bedroom mirror.
20: Yeah. Says, it's our first check.
7: You don't want mirrors in there. You don't want to catch movement when it's time to unwind. Disagree.
21: Oh, ours boy. Is kind of I mean, around close the corner, your eyes. Though. Like, if you don't want to catch movement while you're trying to sleep, keep your eyes closed. I can't see mine right directly from the bed. But when I will say this, though, when I bought a house, when I first moved to this town and bought my first house, there were two closets side by side, and it was mirror, mirror, mirror, mirror door.
7: Oh, yeah.
21: Like, the whole wall was mirrors, and, like, on one level, that seems fun. And it is a couple times, but God, it was so ugly. You walk into that room. It did make the room look bigger.
20: Yeah, it looks huge, I bet.
21: And yeah, in a couple of, you know, certain episodes, that could be fun. But the rest of the time, you go, God, those are ugly as balls.
7: Nightstands without storage. Saying it's a waste of spot. Hardwood, poured concrete, and tiled floors should never be left bare in the bedroom.
22: Oh, like you should always have a rug
21: now. It's otherwise, yeah, it's pretty cold. And
7: Overhead lighting, like the can lights.
21: That's specifically
20: can lights? Because we have a...
7: Anything overhead, it says.
20: We have a fan. Oh, see, we have a fan with a built-in light. That's no good?
22: I thought she was talking like boob lights. You know what I'm talking about? The nipple lights?
21: Those are ugly.
7: That's what the photo shows.
21: Yeah. House. I mean, yeah, I don't... I wouldn't get like that, I guess, in the bedroom. I have can lights, though.
7: It says recessed lighting and large chandeliers will create a lot of light, but might not be relaxing. As a vibe in the bedroom.
21: Oh, well, dim them.
7: Yeah. That's real simple.
21: That one seems a little stupid.
7: So that's all pretty basic stuff.
21: Yeah, that's all pretty basic. Okay, yeah.
7: Let's talk about the stuff that just others would look at and go, that's not supposed to be in there. What's in your bedroom that would make us go, what are you doing? Well, that is a butt plug with a raccoon tail. Thanks for sending that.
21: Yeah, well, that's so it doesn't, so you have something to hold on to so it doesn't get totally
7: I'm
21: lost.
7: I'm sorry,
21: up
7: it's
21: there.
7: A fox tail.
21: Oh, obviously. A raccoon tail would be stupid.
7: Notice I correctly identified the butt plug part right away, but the animal part of it.
21: Oh, my.
7: That God. Is.
22: Wow.
21: Oh, that's something.
1: That's something.
21: Yeah, that is something.
7: When I say it arouses me, it arouses my curiosity. That's for sure. Let's see.
22: On Facebook, this girl, Carrie Ann, has multiple pictures of Seinfeld characters.
7: In her bedroom?
22: Yeah, but they're like painted. So they're like
1: the
22: fancy.
1: Kramer one?
22: Yeah.
7: I know what you're talking
1: about. And then George on the
22: on
1: rug.
22: The couch.
7: On the, yeah.
21: Uh-huh. Boy, that's your bedroom decor. You better not be out of college yet. If you're living on your own.
7: But if you're in college, you're probably not super into Seinfeld at this point.
21: Well, you wouldn't think so.
22: But. Oh, and then this one, this is from Cora. She's nearly 43. She's got a pirate, like a pirate flag hanging above her bed, you know, like everybody had in college.
21: Yeah.
22: And then she's also got the nightlight that projects like bright green stars onto her ceiling.
21: Oh, wow.
7: I'm not going to lie. Those nightlights appeal to me.
22: I like them.
7: We don't have one, but they really appeal to me. And I have thought when the kids have them sometimes, there are times where I'm like, why don't we just buy one more for our room?
1: I think if you have a flag hanging up anywhere in your house, that's a bad look.
21: Well, especially over on this off the ceiling, a pirate flag. Yeah, that would be a real red flag for me if I saw that.
1: Yeah,
21: that or a Union Jack or anything. I'd be like, who are you, Ferris Bueller? Like, what are we doing here?
7: Text from Fancy Idiot Ryan in Wilkes-Barre. I have a piece of wood with a bunch of beer tabs screwed into it in my bedroom. Another person, I have a mini fridge in my bedroom, and currently it's filled with expired bolus sausage.
21: What the hell? Why? Unless you're sharing a house, like you have roommates, there's no reason to have a mini fridge in your room.
7: Are you in bed and you're like, God, I could use a sausage. And you reach in there and grab it and start munching away.
21: Really?
7: Oh, like my sauerkraut bin is empty.
21: Yuck.
7: I don't think you guys would like the bat that scared us awake this morning as it emerged from behind our headboard and started flying around the room. We have no idea how it got into the house.
21: No, I would not like that.
7: No, I don't care for bats.
21: I would not like that. I would not hold that. I would not judge you. No, I would just feel sad.
7: You guys would probably judge my headboard. It's a 1952 Studebaker cab and a Binford toolbox in my bedroom as the nightstand.
1: Oh, I saw that. Hold on.
7: That's a single guy, right?
21: Yeah, it's got to be. Yeah, you're a bachelor forever.
1: It's a race car bed. Yeah. I mean, it's a grown-up race car bed.
22: But it's a sweet car bed.
7: It is.
21: Okay, see, I would have loved to do something like that for my child's room. I really wanted to do something like that. I just never got around to it. But man, as an adult, also that cab is made for a twin bed, not a queen size bed, and it looks ridiculous.
1: I didn't notice it's got the license plate on the end of it too.
21: Yeah,
1: yeah. How about that
7: Studebaker, more like Studebaker. That guy's laying pipe to no one.
1: Yep.
2: Hey, you want to come to my truck bed?
7: Nothing women like but a pickup man.
21: I don't like that.
7: I have cat shelves in the corner near the bed for them to rest on. I have a cardboard cutout of Elvira standing in the corner that I've been spanking it to for 10 plus years. Weird.
21: You only started spanking it to Elvira 10 years ago? I would have said most people quit doing that 30 years ago. You are late to the game, friend.
7: This text. I'll tell you what's in my bedroom that you guys would be embarrassed to see. The stormtrooper you put in people's mouths in the Live at Night show in Nashville. Y'all signed it, and I want it from the Buzz. Are you kidding? I'm proud of that.
1: We need to see a picture of that.
21: Oh, my God. You know why I'm offended by that? Because it's relegated to your bedroom, and it's not in the living room on the mantle. In a place of prominence.
7: Right.
21: That's why I'm upset.
7: What's in your bedroom that you would be embarrassed for us to see? I have a dirt bike in my bedroom, right? Person from Nashville.
1: A dirt bike?
7: Like, are you putting it together? Cleaning it? What's going on here?
21: Why are these things in your room?
20: What goes through your brain? I got to work on my dirt bike. Let me just bring it into the bedroom.
21: I'm most comfortable working on it while sitting on my bed.
20: I mean, I guess it's convenient. You could just nod off if you get bored.
21: Yeah.
22: I like this one on social media. I think everybody can relate to this. I have an emotion. It's not a decoration, but I have an emotional pile of clothes that is always on my floor.
7: like it's
22: just the, I don't want to do this. And you just put it on the floor and you go through it.
7: I refer to that as the limbo pile.
22: Yeah.
7: Like it's not clean, but it's not dirty.
22: Uh-huh.
20: I have a limbo chair.
7: Limbo chair.
21: I have a limbo television.
7: I had
21: bought a new TV for my living room, and I moved the living room TV to the bedroom and took the little TV, my Michael Scott television, I took that off the wall of my bedroom and set it on the floor and thought, maybe I'll put this in one of the kids' rooms or in the basement or something. I don't know. It's sitting on the stand on the floor, and I throw shirts over that I don't want to get wrinkled because I don't want to wash them yet.
7: If you had
21: clotheslines. Yeah, it is. They're my button-up shirts, and I go, that's good. That they're not technically touching the floor.
7: If you had to guess when that will be taken from there and put in an appropriate place, because it's not on your radar at all.
21: No, it's out of the way. I see it, like when I open the door, I'm looking right at it. So it's not in the way, but it's in my field of vision every single time I go in and out of the room. But man, guessing when that's going to
7: disappear out of the room this year.
21: Maybe.
7: You know, it's more or less likely I disappear out of this room because of this conversation.
21: Probably more, because now it'll be in my head.
7: Yeah.
21: I've gotten used to it as sort of being, just sort of part of the background.
22: Yeah, it's acceptable.
21: So now,
7: boiled the frog.
20: Feel the pressure.
21: No, man.
7: Leave it there. It sounds like it's working.
21: Yeah, I kind of thought at some point, well, Grayson did ask a couple of times, and I go, nah, you don't need one in your room. We got television.
7: Yeah,
21: all over
7: you
21: the
7: got
21: house.
7: A place to hang your clothes.
21: Yeah.
22: My OCD is so annoying that mine, it's kind of like how you have yours hanging over TV hot wings.
21: Mm-hmm.
22: Mine are rolled up, but I didn't want to put them away. So they're just rolled up in the order of the dressers that they're supposed to go into, and they're just sitting on my floor. They're next to the dresser.
20: You've done that. 95% of the work.
21: 95, but
22: just haven't put it away.
21: But you can see them that way.
22: Oh, yeah.
21: You know
22: that's where I got this shirt I'm wearing today.
21: Oh, that looks nice.
22: Yeah.
7: Okay. In the next segment, we will start with this one. I'm going to read you the first four words. I have body pieces. I'll tell you what they're from at the beginning of the next segment. What's in your bedroom that would be embarrassing if we found out? More on the way. It is the Free Beer and Otwig Show.
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21: I'll never forget the day I found out you were a bead door man.
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21: What was the print on it?
11: Beads.
21: It's such a punchable face sometimes.
11: Yeah, I saw it. He's right. It was just beads. That's a fair answer.
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22: have...
21: That was before they started decorating those beads.
11: Yeah, I guess so.
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10: 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Call or text. I read the first four words of a text that came in, and I wanted to see what you would auto-complete it as, so to speak. I have body pieces. I'm going to add a word. I have body pieces from. What are the body pieces from? None of you are going to get it right.
23: Oh, it's got to be like a 78 Buick.
10: Nope. Steve?
23: My old dog?
10: Okay, no.
21: Roadkill.
10: Nope. Maitland, you want to guess?
13: In jars.
10: I have body pieces from 27 different...
23: Snakes.
10: Monster trucks hanging on my wall. Plus two flags, a New York City subway station sign from West 4th, two more pillar signs, a subway stop sign thingy. That shows all the stops in the cars. That's a very busy bedroom you
23: have. That's a lot of stuff. That's a cool bedroom for a 15-year-old. Yeah, I was going to say for a 15-year-old or for a workshop or man cave or something.
0: Yeah, I mean, that's a whole lot basement. For an actual bedroom.
23: Mm-hmm.
0: Yeah, I don't know, man. I don't like your prospects of long-term love.
10: 1-800-947-3979. This one, I'm a 30-year-old man, still sleep with my childhood stuffed bear. I'll bet more people do that than we think.
0: Probably. I guess, yeah, I wouldn't be too surprised.
10: This text, I have the ashes of my father and grandmother under my TV. Like, is it holding up your TV?
21: Yeah.
10: Like,
21: well,
0: yeah. Maybe they're really strong tins.
1: Convenient. Dual purpose.
0: Yeah.
10: So I used to have...
1: and hold.
10: I used to have a buoy hanging above my bed that said, welcome aboard. It was pretty wishful thinking. I was the only one ever boarding that bed. I believe I might have found the problem with that one.
0: Wow.
10: I might know why.
21: Okay, so Steven commented, my collection of Power Rangers, and there are 3 shelves full of Power Ranger toys, full of them. They're kind of amazing. Yes. But his wall color is bright green, and it's real bad. He's even got the gold Power Ranger. Tight.
10: Gross.
0: Tight.
10: Tight.
0: Yeah.
10: My fancy framed diploma currently rests on the floor leaning against my wall because the diploma shifted in the frame and I won't hang it up like that. That thing cost me thousands of dollars and here it lays crooked on my floor.
21: I'm about to send a picture to Steve because this is...
1: The Barbie one?
21: Nope, it's not the Barbie one. It's the one with all of the stuffed animals.
1: Okay.
21: And it is the thing that nightmares are made out of. And I don't even know how you sleep in this bedroom. There are so many stuffed animals and Care Bears and Cabbage Patch Kids. And this is from Chrissy. She said, it's from the 1980s. Other side of the room is my hubby's gross boy toys. And she's got... Did you get it, Steve?
0: Wait. Two like-minded... Childhood hangers-ons.
21: Yeah, and
0: one another.
21: I can't wait for you to see the poster on the wall that literally makes no sense either. Chrissy, what is happening?
1: Is that a Bob Marley poster?
21: Yes!
0: Oh, my God.
10: I would have a nightmare
1: this is bad.
10: In there.
21: It feels
1: this
21: dusty
1: is so bad.
21: Me.
1: Like, this is Chucky right here, right? This is definitely Chucky.
0: No, that's
1: Chucky.
0: Rainbow Bright.
21: That is Rainbow Bright.
1: Really?
0: Yeah.
1: Rainbow Bright looked just like Chucky?
0: Yeah, but before Chucky. That's Rainbow Bright. I had a younger sister that was like right at the right age when Rainbow Bright appeared on the scene.
1: And why is there a Back to the Future 2? Is that a DVD?
0: I mean, why wouldn't there be, Steve? Why?
10: It's an action figure.
0: Yeah. I assume it's a Marty, although he never wore a black jacket.
1: Right next to...
10: It's like Marty meets Heisenberg.
0: I don't know. I don't know what's going on there.
1: Yeah, right next to some micro machines.
0: Okay, so that's obviously Hubby's. This is god-awful.
21: She's got strawberry shortcakes in there.
0: Bottom left, you got a couple of Monchichis.
21: Yeah. Yeah.
0: Big ones, yeah. And that is a current photo, because there is also an Amazon Echo there.
10: On the bright side,
0: right? Great job.
10: Great job covering that mirror up. We learned from the interior decorator that you're not supposed to have mirrors in there.
0: I feel like these are two people who should not be able to see their reflection while having sex.
1: I'd hate to see what doesn't make the cut to end up in the shrine.
0: Yeah, what's still in the bins? Because you know there are bins.
1: Yep. This is bad.
0: They're on the curtain rod, man. Yes.
21: That's one of those things that whenever they decide to clean it out or whenever they die and somebody else has to, that room's going to feel so much bigger.
1: You're going to see outlines of all of the animals.
21: Yeah, there's going to be shadows that they left. Oh.
10: This text, Maitland, you'll like this. I have a Renaissance painting of Danny DeVito above my dresser.
21: Yeah.
10: Right?
21: That's I love that. Bad. We have in our living room a picture. It's like an artsy, got like a floral background, and it's a sketch painting thing of Danny DeVito as Andy Warhol. Oh.
10: Obviously.
0: Yeah.
10: Obviously. Let's see. 1-800-947-3979. I bet we could do an entire category of this. This person from the 315. I have a bidet. It's been sitting in a box in my bedroom since last October. The stuff you buy with good intention that gets sat down.
1: I wonder if they bought it not realizing that you need to have like a water line run to it or an outlet.
10: Or that you need an outlet nearby.
1: Yeah. So yeah.
10: Because the water line's easy enough to use because you just split it off the toilet. Yeah. But the power line, because when I got the bidet I have, before I had an outlet installed, I wanted to make sure I liked it. So I had an extension cord running under the door for about 2 weeks. Mm-hmm. I didn't want to have one and go through the expense of having that installed.
0: Right.
10: And then find out, well, I don't like water in the keister.
23: There's no point here.
1: This one from Facebook. The previous owner put a huge bathtub in my bedroom. I've only ever used it to shave my legs. And I keep it covered with curtains the rest of the time.
0: It's in the bedroom.
1: Yeah, and look at it. Like, it's one of those like corner step up and into bathtubs that you would see.
23: Yeah, those
1: see.
23: Big garden whirlpool tubs.
1: Yeah. Look at that. Look how strange that
0: is. And that's in the bedroom.
1: And look, she has a curtain, like a shower curtain that wraps around it.
0: Like that should only be in the bedroom where your bed is if you're renting a cabin in the Smoky Mountains.
10: Mm-hmm. Like, I went on a coffee date with a woman before I met Kayla that had a portable hot tub in her bedroom.
1: In the bedroom?
10: Yeah.
1: Like one of those inflatable ones? The blow-up
10: It wasn't
1: ones?
10: Inflatable. It looked like it was made of like foam with leather wrapped around the outside.
23: Ugh. Oh, man.
1: Bullet dodged.
23: Yeah. That's like for a spunk dunk.
10: She didn't say that, but that's kind of what I assume. Mm-hmm. So yeah, they can't all be gems. Yeah. I have a dual-sided sequin pillow. One side is gold and the other side is a smiling photo of Danny DeVito. Danny DeVito is in a lot of bedrooms.
0: A lot of bedrooms.
1: Yeah, he better be getting residuals for all of that.
10: 1-800-947-3979. Call or text. What's in your bedroom that you would be embarrassed by? I have four body pillows with sexy men printed on them. I am a lesbian.
0: That's great. Well, that's interesting.
10: Not only is that great, but your delivery via text was perfect. More next. It is the Free Beer and Hot Wings Show.
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14: Let's try a round of My Show Member Can. You are your show member.
15: Okay.
14: You will be bidding on your own prowess. You have to name however many things you bid on. Like if you bid, I can name 11 colors. You have 30 seconds to name 11 colors. You get a point for every correct color you say. If you say yellow, blue, orange, chicken, pizza, green, you don't get credit for pizza and chicken.
15: Mm-hmm.
14: But you don't lose either. It just wastes your own time. Any questions?
12: No questions.
14: Tommy, I see you just took a shovel full of knockoff sugary cereal. Would you like to join us?
16: Mm-hmm.
14: How's it going?
16: Going good.
14: Are you having trouble waking up today?
16: Why do you ask?
14: Well, because I saw you go in the hallway and like fake shadow punch our poster that's on the wall from our Live at Night show like 6 times, then spin a 180 on 1 foot and walk down the hallway kind of shaking your head like, I can't wake up.
12: You witnessed that and didn't say anything until just now? When did that happen?
14: During the last commercial break when you were doing your read.
12: Oh.
17: Yeah, that definitely happened. Yeah, so it was a little rough.
14: Yeah.
17: But I'm got a mouthful of food.
14: Yeah. No, it's going great.
13: No, I can hardly
17: thank
13: tell.
17: Thank you. Yeah, I was trying to get the blood pumping. I was doing some jumping jacks over there, too.
14: You were?
13: Yeah. Mm-hmm.
14: Now, are you trying to punch at our photo because you're frustrated with the five of us?
17: Yeah.
14: What's your beef?
17: Well, free beer.
13: Comes.
17: I got to be honest with you, Steve.
14: Oh.
17: He came in late yesterday.
14: Yeah.
17: It just really threw you off. Inconsiderate because we all had a long weekend.
14: That's true.
13: Yeah.
14: And
17: He just,
14: we were busy.
17: Decides, I'm just passing the mire I slept at last week. Like,
14: are you a little salty?
17: We're tired too, pal.
14: Are you a little salty? You wish you were sleeping at a mire right now?
17: Yes. Yeah. Get those early bird deals, man.
13: These feelings are all valid.
12: I love Sleepy Tommy.
14: Yeah, right?
12: Sleepy Tommy is sassy and feisty.
14: Sleepy Tommy didn't remember that Kelly was also late.
12: I was.
17: But Kelly broke her toes.
12: I know.
14: Not yesterday.
13: Yeah, that didn't happen yesterday morning.
12: The day before, which means I was in pain yesterday.
17: Yeah, you guys are being really inconsiderate.
12: And I also, yeah. I also texted you guys before I was officially late to let you know I might not make it.
14: But, I mean, Steve did too.
12: After I texted.
15: Was it?
12: Yeah.
14: Oh, I don't know.
12: Like,
14: yeah, it was after.
15: I'm not sure which.
12: Now Kelly did it. I got to do it.
14: But you weren't awake when the first text came in.
15: Yeah,
14: that might as well have been from last week.
15: Yeah, I was going to say. It might have been. I know it was at 5:44.
14: Yeah.
15: And I was like, oh, S.
14: Well, let's give a try here to My Show Member Can. You'll be bidding on the number of things that you think you can do. Hot Wings, let's start. You get to start the bidding on the first round.
15: Okay.
14: How many things you would take camping with you can you name in 30 seconds?
15: I don't know. 8.
14: Maitland.
18: 9.
14: Tommy.
17: 10.
14: Steve.
15: 11.
14: Kelly.
12: 12.
14: Hollings.
15: Oh, I'm never going to win this one. I'm out.
14: Tommy, changing the order so it's in order. Tommy.
17: Yeah, I could do 13.
14: Maitland.
18: I'm out.
14: Steve.
15: I'm out.
12: I could do 14.
14: Tommy, just you and Kelly.
15: Come on, Tommy.
17: I'll do 15.
14: 15 things you can take camping. Kelly.
12: I'm out.
14: Tommy, 15 things you would take camping. In 30 seconds, are you ready?
17: Yep.
14: On your mark, get set, go.
17: A spatula,
14: one,
17: a pan,
14: two,
17: a flashlight,
14: three,
17: a hammock,
14: four,
17: towels, swimsuit,
14: five, six,
17: sunscreen,
14: seven,
17: sunglasses,
14: eight,
17: water shoes,
14: nine,
17: umbrella,
14: ten.
12: What are you gonna sleep in?
17: Oh yeah, sleeping bag.
14: 11.
17: Bug spray.
15: What are you gonna play baseball
17: with? A hat. Oh, a
14: 13.
17: Catcher's mitt.
14: 14.
17: Oh, a smoke s'more thing. The Poke Boy.
12: Yeah, the 15. Poke Boy. I love bringing Poke Boys.
14: What is a Poke Boy?
17: Good question. What is that?
18: Shoving a marshmallow.
15: Yeah, a smoke thing Poke Boy.
14: Oh,
15: I didn't know what those words meant.
14: Okay.
12: It's a bent, like, hanger that you can just put a marshmallow on.
14: What, do you just always have one for any
15: like
14: need?
15: A brand name? Yeah. Is the one called Poke Boy?
17: It's a s'mores port. It's a pitchfork for s'mores.
12: Yeah.
15: Oh.
12: It's called the bent hanger. You can do it for s'mores or abortions.
18: Yeah, I keep it in the cabinet next to my pregnancy test.
14: Oh. Less popular is s'more abortions. How many are you having?
15: I'm old school. I just use a stick for both.
17: Okay, I'll bring my stick.
12: You gotta be careful with sticks, though, because
14: I'm not gonna lie. I don't really like either one of them.
15: Yeah.
12: You don't like s'mores?
14: Not really.
15: They both have a bad flavor.
14: Not a big fan of the marshmallow. All right. Tommy, I don't know how you did it, because honestly, I don't know how you did it, but you did it. You got 15 out of 30. That was really good. I would have said tent pretty early. You never said that. But I like that you had a catcher's mitt and a flashlight.
15: Yeah.
12: You know, you never know. Good.
15: Some people like to sleep under the stars.
14: All right.
17: Punching the wall, you should try it next time before you do
14: it. Yeah, really. It must work.
17: Yeah.
14: Tommy, you get to bid first this time.
17: Oh, do I?
14: How many things can you name in 30 seconds that are typically bought in bulk?
17: Oh, easy. 7.
14: Maitland.
18: 8.
14: Steve.
15: 9.
14: Kelly.
12: 10.
14: Hobbies.
15: 11. 11.
14: Tommy.
17: I'm out.
14: Maitland.
18: 12.
14: Steve.
15: 13.
14: Kelly.
12: I'm out.
14: Hobbies.
15: I'm out.
14: Maitland.
18: I'm out.
14: Steve. 14 things that are typically bought 13. In bulk. I have the list of the
15: 13.
14: 15 things that are most commonly bought. You got to name 13 of them.
12: I thought
14: you
12: said
14: ready?
12: 14. I heard 14.
14: I thought it was 14.
15: I heard 28. It was 13, and then everyone else passed on 14.
14: Yeah. Huh. 13 it is.
15: We can go back and listen to the tape.
14: Nah.
12: It's okay.
14: Now, 13 it is. On your mark, get set, begin.
15: Toilet paper.
14: 1.
15: Paper towels.
14: 2.
15: Tissues.
14: 3.
15: Let's see. Tea bags, condoms.
14: 4. 5.
15: M&M's. Gotta buy them in bulk.
12: Oh, yeah.
15: You can't just
14: get those
12: better ones at Costco.
15: A pallet of 2x4s. What?
14: No.
15: Motor oil.
14: In bulk?
15: Yes!
14: What are you doing, running a gas station? You're still at 6. That sucks. That's terrible.
15: My goodness.
14: Come on.
15: Tuna. That's what you get at Costco.
14: Just name a Costco aisle.
15: Yeah.
14: Batteries.
12: The canned tuna.
14: Knock off Crown Royal.
12: A pack of 40. Who needs that many cans of tuna?
15: No, it comes in a pack of 8.
12: No, it's much bigger than that at Costco.
15: No, it's not. That's where I buy it.
12: Every time I go there, I feel like, why is there so many cans of tuna or cans of chicken?
15: Do you think a flat is the same as a pack?
12: Yeah. Pretty much. I look at those.
15: Sure do.
12: Because sometimes I go to restore them at Costco. I'm like, look at this little package. And it's like a pallet. I'm like, why is this so much?
15: Because it's a pallet.
12: I know.
14: There was one day I was leaving Costco and I needed to go to the grocery store as well. But I only needed like bread and one other thing. And I went, I can get by with just bread. So I grabbed a loaf of bread off their shelf without paying attention, got to the checkout, and they said, oh, you only got one bread.
12: Yeah, you get four for the price of one.
14: Five!
12: Oh, my God.
14: But I so didn't want to go to the grocery store, I went back and got four more.
12: They've done that to me with those, like, sweet treats. You get up to the register, and they're like, hey, this is buy two, get eight free.
14: Yeah.
12: And I'm like, I don't need 30 croissants.
14: Right.
12: Why are, just please let me pay for this.
14: What am I? Well, I'm not throwing a meal for a family that just lost a loved one. I just wanted a croissant.
12: Also, there's no way you're making money on this.
14: Maitland.
18: Yes.
14: How many things in 30 seconds can you name that are things you would likely see at a party thrown by rednecks?
18: Who? Nine.
14: Steve.
15: This is right up your alley.
19: Yeah, I'm not sure I can compare. Yeah,
14: Maitland just needs to look around her memory box. Kelly.
12: I'm 11.
14: Hot Wings.
19: I'm out.
14: Tommy.
15: I'm out.
14: Maitland.
18: I could do 12.
14: Steve.
15: I'm out.
14: Kelly.
12: Go for it.
14: 12 things you would see likely at a redneck thrown party. Begin.
18: Mm. All right. A couch on fire.
14: One.
18: Burning barrels.
14: Two.
18: Beer cans.
14: Three.
18: Beer bottle caps.
14: Four.
18: Just everywhere. Whiskey barrels.
14: Five.
18: Fishing hooks.
14: Six.
18: Fishing poles.
14: Seven.
18: Side by side.
14: Eight.
18: Four wheelers.
14: Nine.
18: Snowmobiles. Come on.
14: Are you out in the yard?
18: They drive them across the pond.
14: Rednecks have winter shoes. I apologize. Too. Yeah.
18: Golf carts. Rednecks love a good golf cart.
14: I mean, you didn't get to 12.
18: Cigarettes. Bare feet.
14: But you did. Oh, yeah. Bare feet.
12: Kegs. Farm.
19: Yeah.
12: Mad Dog 2020.
19: Mud tires.
14: Fireworks.
18: Mm-hmm.
15: Bush light. Yeah,
14: firecrackers.
19: Tannerite guns.
14: Women named.
19: Mm-hmm.
14: Pick one.
12: Yeah.
18: Tammy.
19: Yeah.
14: That's the,
19: big hair.
14: But it's my sister.
19: Yeah.
12: Is Tammy short for like Tamala or something? What's Tammy short for?
14: It's just Tammy.
12: Oh.
14: But it would be short in other families for Tamara, but my parents hated the long Tamara. Form of names, apparently.
19: Yeah.
15: Mm. Oh, yeah, because you're Greg, not Gregory.
14: Yeah, she's Tammy, not...
15: What else you got?
14: Tamara. Gary and Denise. I don't know a long form for those. Denise.
15: A long form of Gary?
19: Gary Wishes, believe us, is the root.
12: Gerald.
15: Ah, yes.
14: Gerald. All right, Steve.
15: Yeah.
14: You get to bid first. How many things commonly found in junk drawers, based entirely on my junk drawer, can you name in 30 seconds?
15: Six.
14: Kelly.
12: Oh, seven for sure.
19: How many?
15: Eight.
12: Nine.
18: Ten.
15: 11.
12: 12.
14: 13.
15: Wow.
12: 14.
18: 15.
15: I'm out.
12: I'm out.
19: I'm out.
14: Tommy?
20: Based on your drunk drawer?
14: Yeah, basically.
20: I'm out.
14: Maitland, are you ready?
18: Yeah.
14: 15 things you typically find in a junk drawer based on mine. Ready? Mm-hmm. Begin.
18: A bottle opener.
14: One.
18: Straws.
14: Two.
18: Thumbtacks.
14: Three.
18: Tape.
14: Yes.
18: A wine opener that no one knows how to use.
14: Four.
15: Or five.
14: Five.
18: Pens.
14: Six.
18: Markers.
14: Seven.
18: Sharpies.
14: Eight.
18: Let's see.
15: Halfway there.
18: Oh, wine bottle corks. Like the reusable cork stopper things.
14: No.
18: I'm counting it because it's in my junk drawer.
14: That's not yours. We're talking about mine.
12: He's probably got a mirror. He's got a mirror for upskirt photos for sure.
19: Oh. Yeah, probably.
14: I was offended when I thought it was going to be for cocaine.
18: Yeah. Unused rolls of film.
14: But you don't have to go back as far as you should.
19: Some old credentials to Texas A&M.
14: Credentials, yes. Yeah. There's at least one or two thrown
15: in
14: there. I
15: can't believe you didn't say like the pile of phone chargers, too.
12: Oh, yeah.
14: Oh, my God. Every cord, I don't know what it's for.
19: Yeah. One of those interchangeable screwdrivers, but all the bits but one are missing.
15: Yeah.
14: Holy S. It's like you've been in my kitchen.
15: We have.
19: Yeah.
14: But in the junk drawer.
19: Oh. Yeah.
14: Does everybody have one of those screwdrivers?
19: I mean, yeah. It's good to have one of those. But I still have the bits for mine.
14: Maybe I should send my children and my wife over there so you don't have them anymore.
19: I don't want that. I don't want that. There's the one bonus to mostly living alone. I know where my stuff is, and my junk drawer is actually pretty organized.
14: All right. That was very good.
19: In fact, Steve saw my junk drawer. I showed it to him when he was over and we were recording the video. I go, hey, I know I've said this out loud. I don't think anybody believes me, but this is my junk drawer. Look how organized it is.
15: It was. I was very impressed.
14: It can't be organized and be a junk drawer.
19: Well, there's...
14: It means...

0: That's for follow-up.
1: Okay.
0: Ready?
1: Yeah.
0: Begin.
1: Money find on the street.
0: One.
1: Even if you saw it fall out of somebody else's pocket. Candy from children that they shouldn't be eating.
0: Two.
1: Diapers from any store because you're a mom or dad and you're struggling.
0: Three.
1: Same reason for formula. Same reason for baby wipes.
0: Five.
1: I would definitely steal makeup for sure. They overprice it. It's ridiculous.
0: Six.
1: Food from a farmer's market. Seven. If you're Aladdin. food for your dog if you're homeless. Clothes from your friends that you say you're going to give back, but you never do.
0: Boy, some of those.
1: My next was going to be wordy. Three sips of water from church and all of their bread. And you can take money out of that little...
2: The coffers?
0: Oh. These are things you can justify?
1: The bowl that they pass around.
2: Yeah, yeah, the basket. Sure.
3: The collection basket.
1: That, yeah, I don't think, take money from that.
4: Yeah, it's like take a penny, leave a penny.
0: It's exactly. Not. It's definitely not.
2: Definitely yep.
0: It's more like take 10%, don't get 10%.
1: Mm-hmm. Take a 20, put a dollar in.
0: Mm. Boy, that is a good deal.
1: You made 19 bucks at church.
0: You've been enriched both spiritually and monetarily. Yep. Congratulations. Back in a minute. It is the Free Beer and Hot Wings Show.
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9: Have you ever tried to take a screen away from your kid, only to be met with a full-blown meltdown? Well, as a father of three, believe me, I have been there. But here's the thing. It's mostly not their fault. These devices are literally designed to make us crave them. Science journalist Dr. Michaeline Dukleff wrote about this in her new book, Dopamine Kids. She argues that dopamine isn't actually the pleasure chemical we think it is, but instead the chemical of, quote, wanting and desire. So what does that mean? Taking screens away is rarely going to work. Your kid is just going to crave them more. What does work, she says, is in fact replacing the screen with something just as fun. Instead of telling your kids no more videos after dinner, teach them to ride a bike, do some baking, bust out game night, and start small. One screen-free night a week. I'm Dr. Sanjay Gupta, helping you live a better life.
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13: Now, if we're talking about plans or whatever, and you give me a quick thumbs up because you're working, cool. 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
5: It really is context of the text exchange you're having, though. If you're having some kind of contention and end it with a thumbs up or a K, that's very different than like, what time do you want to meet up for coffee? How about noon? Thumbs up.
13: Yeah, it's weird.
5: You know
13: it's
5: what
13: like
5: I mean?
13: I literally like, just said that same thing. 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But if, when you say it right after I do hot wings, the point is made so much clearer.
5: Well, I guess I missed your point. Sorry about that.
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6: Kind of started a new life room. 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

0: flick the end of it a few times and go back to sleep.
1: Stop it. You stop it.
2: Yeah. I mean, it was already there. So, you know, you were probably going to do it with her or go take care of it on your own. So you might as well.
3: Y'all ever done
2: have
3: that?
2: Some fun.
3: Whispered for your boner to go away?
0: Whispered for it to go away?
2: No, no.
3: Or lightly flicked it to be like, stop it.
4: Please go away.
3: Go away.
0: I've actively tried to, you know. Diminish the thoughts that would keep it interested. Yeah,
2: I have
0: while thinking of new thoughts that would make it uninterested.
3: Why
0: I've done
3: the
0: that.
3: Barney song getting me all revved up. Yeah. No, stop.
0: But yeah, you got to be careful. You don't. It doesn't reverse the feed, and all of a sudden, what you know, the tail wags the dog.
2: Right. You're thinking about now it so this, much to go away. It's just getting worse.
0: Now all of a sudden, you're turned on by a smell in the air you didn't expect to be turned on by or something.
2: Honestly,
0: I don't know.
2: The only time I ever want it to actively go away, though, is when I'm trying to use the bathroom. And it's pointing in the wrong direction.
0: Yeah. That is,
4: I got to do
2: and
4: like
2: you go,
4: a handstand.
2: Oh, man, I really got to go, but all right, I'm going to have to wait a second here. Come on, man. Yeah. Help me out.
0: That's no fun.
3: No. That sounds terrible.
0: Is there a female equivalent of that?
3: No. I don't think so.
0: Probably not.
3: I mean, there are definitely times where I'm like, why am I turned on by, like, Aladdin? Well, that's so weird. He's a cartoon character.
0: Yeah, but when you're turned on, your vagina doesn't point a different direction, does it?
3: No, it doesn't. I wish.
2: Like, that would be really
3: weird.
2: Yeah.
3: That'd be amazing.
0: Well, look at this thing. It swung all the way around on the back.
2: Mm-hmm. That was unexpected.
0: That'd be a weird thing.
2: Mm-hmm.
0: I mean, it wouldn't, because then we'd all be used to it, but you get the idea. More on the way. It is the Free Beer and Otwig Show.
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We're talking about Trapped. 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

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The Seattle Seahawks have their home opener on Wednesday. At the halftime show, Soundgarden will perform with Taylor Momsen of the Pretty Reckless on vocals. And guest appearance, guitarist Mike McCready from Pearl Jam. 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

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Can the new Avengers overtake that record? 97.9X and Greta Van Fleet.

97.9X, Dave Grohl of the Foo Fighters, says that AC/DC has changed his mind forever. And he says, this is literally a dream come true. The Foo Fighters opening for AC/DC next week in St. Louis. Rest of the 2026 tour dates with AC/DC, this band will be opening up, The Pretty Reckless.

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3: Hey, this is Matt Schultz from Cage the Elephant. This is our new song, Beaches in Tennessee. 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
3: I wouldn't say that it's like an overall representation of everything that we're writing right now, because we always do try to mix it up and each song have its own identity. And many times a lot of the records that we write kind of in a cohesive way are all over the place. Hoping that this record feels like the band playing live, I definitely think that it is a good representation.

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11: Kind of started a new life room. 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

Dolly Parton was nominated to go into the Rock and Roll Hall of Fame. She said, I'm not a rock star. I'm not doing it. And they said, Dolly, Johnny Cash is in the Rock and Roll Hall of Fame. She said, okay, if I do a rock album, I'll go in. She did the album Rockstar, and Nikki Sixx from Motley Crue worked on it with her. In fact, after that, she helped cover Home Sweet Home with Motley Crue. Nikki Sixx said, I got to spend some time on Earth with a real angel. Thank you for filling our hearts with so much joy. What a doll, what a powerhouse, what a beautiful life. Nikki Sixx from Motley Crue on Dolly Parton, 97.9X.

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Last week, a new album from In This Moment came out called Witch. It has some guest appearances on it. Kim Dracula. Also, Kat Von D. And this band appears on the new In This Moment album. It's Dayseeker, Crawl Back Into My Coffin, 97.9X.

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Lazy E hosts Locals Only. He has Rustic Remedies, Acid Rat, Burn the Martyr, Cole, Portland Frank, and Another Day Dawns. Here is another band from Pennsylvania, From Ashes to New, 97.9X.

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Swedish band Ghost says it's too tiresome. According to the band's lead singer, Ghost is going on hiatus after wrapping up its most recent tour. I think a lot of rock stars think that. Second month of vacation, they get bored. We'll see. 97.9X.

0: 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Nirvana to No Doubt. 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

0: Toxicity, 97.9X, System of a Down, and Blackstone Cherry, they have a new EP out now called Celebrate. And of this next song, guitarist Ben says, it's a very personal song. My wife and I struggled with infertility for over a decade. We got pregnant during the writing session for this EP. However, it led to a miscarriage, which led to one of the darkest and lowest points we had experienced together. Blackstone Cherry, Deep, 97.9X.
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Guitarist Mike McCready singing the national anthem and then performing at the halftime show with Soundgarden. Next week, Seattle Seahawks' home opener, Pearl Jam Daughter, 97.9X. Maynard James Keenan from A Perfect Circle, Pucifer, and Tool had his hip replaced back in 2015. Now his other hip gave out on July 3rd while on tour with A Perfect Circle. He finished the European tour, was rushed into surgery because he said, hey, people have bought tickets to see A Perfect Circle in 2026. Canceling is a last resort. So he expects to be back on stage this month at the Louder Than Life Festival. Starless, A Perfect Circle, 97.9X.

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1: Sharon and Jack Osbourne have confirmed Ozfest officially returning in 2027 for a special event in Birmingham at the site of the Back to the Beginning concert, Ozzy's farewell show. It'll be a multi-day event in the UK with plans to bring the festival to North America afterwards. Sharon and Jack said the festival will stay true to its roots, focusing on new and young metal talents.

All My Life from Evanescence. Linkin Park, Unshatter, in theaters September 30th after a seven-year hiatus after the loss of Chester Bennington. Linkin Park returned. We've got the documentary along with a live concert in theaters. We have your movie passes. 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

Good afternoon. My name is Barry Dawson. Hope you're having a fabulous Labor Day weekend. A lot going on, plenty of things to do, but we should talk about the ultimate NEPA yard sale because we are 1 week away. 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

Nirvana on 97.9X. Our Wilkes-Barre Scranton Rail Riders are home at PNC Field this weekend. They're taking on the Lehigh Valley Iron Pigs. Games tonight and tomorrow. Your time is running out to see the Rail Riders this season. Their season's over in just a few weeks. Here is Shinedown. It's their latest, Young Again, 97.9X.

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Here's Maynard James Keenan's other band. It's Tool, the Pot Banger, 97.9X.

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Tomorrow morning is the Wyoming Valley Run. And 97.9X is going to be at the starting line. I bet Duffy's running. He loves to run. He's like Forrest Gump, you know? Starts tomorrow morning at 6 a.m. 1,000 runners are going to be there. So maybe we'll...

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3: Yeah, it's crazy. 20 years. 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I think that we've always just tried, as far as like the way the band's evolved, we always just tried to find things about music to be excited about, things that feel new to us, stay in touch with our passion for creating music. And so I think we've just used that as a guiding light and basically had no rules other than that. If there was a way that we evolved, I think it's just really going where the music

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5: Kind of started a new life rule. 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

97.9X, it's going to be a historic week coming up. Wednesday night is the opening night of the NFL regular season. Yeah, a Wednesday this year, not Thursday. But besides the game, which is a Super Bowl rematch between the Seahawks and Patriots, the halftime show is the Soundgarden reunion, and Taylor Momsen of A Pretty Reckless is stepping into Chris Cornell's shoes. I cannot wait for Wednesday night. We'll be able to watch it on NBC. Here's Godsmack 97.9X.

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12: I kind of started a new life room. 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

97.9X, Boys Like Girls are coming to Wind Creek Event Center on September 25th. I'm not going to lie, I originally read that as the Boys and Girls Club are coming to, I don't know. But listen to Lazy E next week during the 5 o'clock block. 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

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My name is Barry Dawson. Happy Labor Day weekend. I found this really, really, really cool Rage Against the Machine vinyl at our last Ultimate NEPA yard sale. 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There's going to be like 200 vendors there. There's still some spots left. 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